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It's macro micro. Crack your atom and let your light glow. One day you could be the king of pop and the next one just be wacko Michael. It's human nature, just like he told us. Let's face reality, crack the cycle.

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1: This is the story of El Luto. A man who was born to be hunted like a wild animal because he was poor. But he refused to accept his fate, and today his honor has been restored.

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Freeze, I'm a baker. Put your hands in the air. Give me all your money. This is the story of my baker.

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1: For millions of years, mankind lived just like the animals. Then something happened, which unleashed the power of our imagination. We learned to talk.